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2: 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The Southern Marin restaurants taking part in the challenge are Bayside Cafe in Sausalito, Buku in Mill Valley, Le Garage in Sausalito, Lola's Taqueria in Belvedere, Restaurant Pico in Larkspur, Salt and Pepper Restaurant in Tiburon, Squared Pizza in Greenbrae, and Sula's at the Cavallo Point Lodge. 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That's the Marin County Vegan Chef Challenge, featuring inventive vegan dishes at participating businesses through May 31st. 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
3: Now it is time for Tide Tones PM, your afternoon tide report from Radio Sausalito. Your reporter is Greg Grunke. Today is Wednesday, May 27th, 2026. A low tide of 2 feet will occur at 3:16 p.m., followed by a high tide of 5.9 feet at 9:48 p.m. The next low tide will be minus 0.2 feet at 4:38 a.m. tomorrow, followed by a high tide of 4.1 feet at 11:30 a.m. All tide data is for the Golden Gate, so compensate accordingly. Today's sunrise was at 5:52. Sunset will be at 8:23, with darkness by 9:31. And there you have it, today's tide report for San Francisco Bay, brought to you by the Call of the Sea, wishing you a good day.

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2: 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That's the Jazz and Blues by the Bay free concert series happening each Friday evening beginning June 5th from 6:30 to 8 p.m. at Gabrielson Park through September 25th. 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
1: Miles Davis is without question one of the most important musicians of the 20th century. His musical career encompassed bebop, cool, modal, and fusion, and he was at the forefront of all of them. In 1989, Miles published an autobiography, and it's a candid, outspoken narration of his life in music. 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It's an unparalleled window into the mind of a proud black man who is a musical genius. 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
2: 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There's never been a better time to try eating vegan. The second edition of the Marin County Vegan Chef's Challenge invites local chefs to showcase their creativity with unique new menu items. The Southern Marin restaurants taking part in the challenge are Bayside Cafe in Sausalito, Buku in Mill Valley, Le Garage in Sausalito, Lola's Taqueria in Belvedere, Restaurant Pico in Larkspur, Salt and Pepper Restaurant in Tiburon, Squared Pizza in Greenbrae, and Sula's at the Cavallo Point Lodge. Each of these restaurants has special dishes competing in the challenge. You can taste them all through the month of May, then cast your vote to help crown the winner. That's the Marin County Vegan Chef Challenge, featuring inventive vegan dishes at participating businesses through May 31st. 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
3: Now it is time for Tide Tones PM, your afternoon tide report from Radio Sausalito. Your reporter is Greg Grunke. Today is Wednesday, May 27th, 2026. A low tide of 2 feet will occur at 3:16 p.m., followed by a high tide of 5.9 feet at 9:48 p.m. The next low tide will be minus 0.2 feet at 4:38 a.m. tomorrow, followed by a high tide of 4.1 feet at 11:30 a.m. All tide data is for the Golden Gate, so compensate accordingly. Today's sunrise was at 5:52. Sunset will be at 8:23, with darkness by 9:31. And there you have it, today's tide report for San Francisco Bay, brought to you by the Call of the Sea, wishing you a good day.

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2: 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The Southern Marin restaurants taking part in the challenge are Bayside Cafe in Sausalito, Buku in Mill Valley, La Garage in Sausalito, Lola's Taqueria in Belvedere, Restaurants Pico in Larkspur, Salt and Pepper Restaurant in Tiburon, Squared Pizza in Greenbrae, and Sula's at the Cavallo Point Lodge. 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
3: Now it is time for Tide Tones PM, your afternoon tide report from Radio Sausalito. Your reporter is Greg Grunke. Today is Wednesday, May 27th, 2026. A low tide of 2 feet will occur at 3:16 p.m., followed by a high tide of 5.9 feet at 9:48 p.m. The next low tide will be minus 0.2 feet at 4:38 a.m. tomorrow, followed by a high tide of 4.1 feet at 11:30 a.m. All tide data is for the Golden Gate, so compensate accordingly. Today's sunrise was at 5:52. Sunset will be at 8:23, with darkness by 9:31. And there you have it, today's tide report for San Francisco Bay, brought to you by the Call of the Sea, wishing you a good day.

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1: 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We can do this thanks to the many listeners who've donated their records to us over the years. 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Here's a public service announcement from Vegan Outreach. There's never been a better time to try eating vegan. The second edition of the Marin County Vegan Chef's Challenge invites local chefs to showcase their creativity with unique new menu items. The Southern Marin restaurants taking part in the challenge are Bayside Cafe in Sausalito, Buku in Mill Valley, Le Garage in Sausalito, Lola's Taqueria in Belvedere, Restaurant Pico in Larkspur, Salt and Pepper Restaurant in Tiburon, Squared Pizza in Greenbrae, and Sula's at the Cavallo Point Lodge. Each of these restaurants has special dishes competing in the challenge. You can taste them all through the month of May, then cast your vote to help crown the winner. That's the Marin County Vegan Chef Challenge, featuring inventive vegan dishes at participating businesses through May 31st. Go to veganchefchallenge.org/Marin to see the list of participating restaurants.

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2: 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That's the Jazz and Blues by the Bay free concert series happening each Friday evening beginning June 5th from 6:30 to 8 p.m. at Gabrielson Park through September 25th. 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
3: Now it is time for Tide Tones PM, your afternoon tide report from Radio Sausalito. Your reporter is Greg Grunke. Today is Wednesday, May 27th, 2026. A low tide of 2 feet will occur at 3:16 p.m., followed by a high tide of 5.9 feet at 9:48 p.m. The next low tide will be minus 0.2 feet at 4:38 a.m. tomorrow, followed by a high tide of 4.1 feet at 11:30 a.m. All tide data is for the Golden Gate, so compensate accordingly. Today's sunrise was at 5:52. Sunset will be at 8:23, with darkness by 9:31. And there you have it, today's tide report for San Francisco Bay, brought to you by the Call of the Sea, wishing you a good day.

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3: Now it is time for Tide Tones PM, your afternoon tide report from Radio Sausalito. Your reporter is Greg Grunke. Today is Wednesday, May 27th, 2026. A low tide of 2 feet will occur at 3:16 p.m., followed by a high tide of 5.9 feet at 9:48 p.m. The next low tide will be minus 0.2 feet at 4:38 a.m. tomorrow, followed by a high tide of 4.1 feet at 11:30 a.m. All tide data is for the Golden Gate, so compensate accordingly. Today's sunrise was at 5:52. Sunset will be at 8:23, with darkness by 9:31. And there you have it, today's tide report for San Francisco Bay, brought to you by the Call of the Sea. Wishing you a good day.

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Whenever I'm in Sausalito, I listen to Radio Sausalito and love it.

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1: 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We can do this thanks to the many listeners who've donated their records to us over the years. 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Here's a public service announcement from Vegan Outreach. There's never been a better time to try eating vegan. The second edition of the Marin County Vegan Chefs Challenge invites local chefs to showcase their creativity with unique new menu items. The Southern Marin restaurants taking part in the challenge are Bayside Cafe in Sausalito, Buku in Mill Valley, Le Garage in Sausalito, Lola's Taqueria in Belvedere, Restaurant Pico in Larkspur, Salt and Pepper Restaurant in Tiburon, Squared Pizza in Greenbrae, and Sula's at the Cavallo Point Lodge. Each of these restaurants has special dishes competing in the challenge. You can taste them all through the month of May, then cast your vote to help crown the winner. That's the Marin County Vegan Chef Challenge, featuring inventive vegan dishes at participating businesses through May 31st. 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

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Though it's sweet, we need

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2: 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That's the Jazz and Blues by the Bay free concert series happening each Friday evening beginning June 5th from 6:30 to 8 p.m. at Gabrielson Park through September 25th. 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
3: Now it is time for Tide Tones PM, your afternoon tide report from Radio Sausalito. Your reporter is Greg Grunke. Today is Wednesday, May 27th, 2026. A low tide of 2 feet will occur at 3:16 p.m., followed by a high tide of 5.9 feet at 9:48 p.m. The next low tide will be minus 0.2 feet at 4:38 a.m. tomorrow, followed by a high tide of 4.1 feet at 11:30 a.m. All tide data is for the Golden Gate, so compensate accordingly. Today's sunrise was at 5:52. Sunset will be at 8:23, with darkness by 9:31. And there you have it, today's tide report for San Francisco Bay, brought to you by the Call of the Sea, wishing you a good day.

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2: 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There's never been a better time to try eating vegan. The second edition of the Marin County Vegan Chef's Challenge invites local chefs to showcase their creativity with unique new menu items. The Southern Marin restaurants taking part in the challenge are Bayside Cafe in Sausalito, Buku in Mill Valley, Le Garage in Sausalito, Lola's Taqueria in Belvedere, Restaurant Pico in Larkspur, Salt and Pepper Restaurant in Tiburon, Squared Pizza in Greenbrae, and Sula's at the Cavallo Point Lodge. Each of these restaurants has special dishes competing in the challenge. You can taste them all through the month of May, then cast your vote to help crown the winner. That's the Marin County Vegan Chef Challenge, featuring inventive vegan dishes at participating businesses through May 31st. 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
3: I'm not one to overrate, exaggerate a mental state that lately I have been a victim of. 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
1: 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Here's a public service announcement from the city of Sausalito. Don't forget, Sausalito's weekly Farmers Market happens every Sunday from 9 a.m. to 2 p.m. Come down to the Dunphy Park parking lot downtown for fresh produce, artisanal products, and delicious treats, and then stay to enjoy your goodies and some amazing views of the bay. This seasonal market embraces and reflects Sausalito's commitment to sustainability and supporting local businesses. 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Full details are on the city website, sausalito.gov.
2: Now it is time for Tide Tones PM, your afternoon tide report from Radio Sausalito. Your reporter is Greg Grunke. Today is Wednesday, May 27th, 2026. A low tide of 2 feet will occur at 3:16 p.m., followed by a high tide of 5.9 feet at 9:48 p.m. The next low tide will be minus 0.2 feet at 4:38 a.m. tomorrow, followed by a high tide of 4.1 feet at 11:30 a.m. All tide data is for the Golden Gate, so compensate accordingly. Today's sunrise was at 5:52. Sunset will be at 8:23, with darkness by 9:31. And there you have it, today's tide report for San Francisco Bay, brought to you by the Call of the Sea, wishing you a good day.

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1: 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That's the Jazz and Blues by the Bay free concert series happening each Friday evening beginning June 5th from 6:30 to 8 p.m. at Gabrielson Park through September 25th. 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
2: Now it is time for Tide Tones PM, your afternoon tide report from Radio Sausalito. Your reporter is Greg Grunke. Today is Wednesday, May 27th, 2026. A low tide of 2 feet will occur at 3:16 p.m., followed by a high tide of 5.9 feet at 9:48 p.m. The next low tide will be minus 0.2 feet at 4:38 a.m. tomorrow, followed by a high tide of 4.1 feet at 11:30 a.m. All tide data is for the Golden Gate, so compensate accordingly. Today's sunrise was at 5:52. Sunset will be at 8:23, with darkness by 9:31. And there you have it, today's tide report for San Francisco Bay, brought to you by the Call of the Sea, wishing you a good day.

My name is Kirk Lightsey. I'm proud that you're listening to Radio Sausalito. 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
1: 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Here's a public service announcement from the city of Sausalito. 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Full details are on the city website, sausalito.gov.

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1: Miles Davis is without question one of the most important musicians of the 20th century. His musical career encompassed bebop, cool, modal, and fusion, and he was at the forefront of all of them. In 1989, Miles published an autobiography, and it's a candid, outspoken narration of his life in music. 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It's an unparalleled window into the mind of a proud black man who is a musical genius. 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
2: 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There's never been a better time to try eating vegan. The second edition of the Marin County Vegan Chef's Challenge invites local chefs to showcase their creativity with unique new menu items. The Southern Marin restaurants taking part in the challenge are Bayside Cafe in Sausalito, Buku in Mill Valley, Le Garage in Sausalito, Lola's Taqueria in Belvedere, Restaurant Pico in Larkspur, Salt and Pepper Restaurant in Tiburon, Squared Pizza in Greenbrae, and Sula's at the Cavallo Point Lodge. Each of these restaurants has special dishes competing in the challenge. You can taste them all through the month of May, then cast your vote to help crown the winner. That's the Marin County Vegan Chef Challenge, featuring inventive vegan dishes at participating businesses through May 31st. 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
3: Now it is time for Tide Tones PM, your afternoon tide report from Radio Sausalito. Your reporter is Greg Grunke. Today is Wednesday, May 27th, 2026. A low tide of 2 feet will occur at 3:16 p.m., followed by a high tide of 5.9 feet at 9:48 p.m. The next low tide will be minus 0.2 feet at 4:38 a.m. tomorrow, followed by a high tide of 4.1 feet at 11:30 a.m. All tide data is for the Golden Gate, so compensate accordingly. Today's sunrise was at 5:52. Sunset will be at 8:23, with darkness by 9:31. And there you have it, today's tide report for San Francisco Bay, brought to you by the Call of the Sea, wishing you a good day.

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1: 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Here's a public service announcement from the city of Sausalito. Don't forget, Sausalito's weekly farmers market happens every Sunday from 9 a.m. to 2 p.m. Come down to the Dunphy Park parking lot downtown for fresh produce, artisanal products, and delicious treats, and then stay to enjoy your goodies and some amazing views of the bay. This seasonal market embraces and reflects Sausalito's commitment to sustainability and supporting local businesses. 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Grab your reusable bags and head down to the Sausalito Weekly Farmers Market every Sunday from 9 a.m. to 2 p.m. in the Dunphy Park parking lot. Full details are on the city website, sausalito.gov.
2: Now it is time for Tide Tones PM, your afternoon tide report from Radio Sausalito. Your reporter is Greg Grunke. Today is Wednesday, May 27th, 2026. A low tide of 2 feet will occur at 3:16 p.m., followed by a high tide of 5.9 feet at 9:48 p.m. The next low tide will be minus 0.2 feet at 4:38 a.m. tomorrow, followed by a high tide of 4.1 feet at 11:30 a.m. All tide data is for the Golden Gate, so compensate accordingly. Today's sunrise was at 5:52. Sunset will be at 8:23, with darkness by 9:31. And there you have it, today's tide report for San Francisco Bay, brought to you by the Call of the Sea, wishing you a good day.

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2: 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The Southern Marin restaurants taking part in the challenge are Bayside Cafe in Sausalito, Buku in Mill Valley, La Garage in Sausalito, Lola's Taqueria in Belvedere, Restaurant Pico in Larkspur, Salt and Pepper Restaurant in Tiburon, Squared Pizza in Greenbrae, and Sula's at the Cavallo Point Lodge. 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
3: Now it is time for Tide Tones PM, your afternoon tide report from Radio Sausalito. Your reporter is Greg Grunke. Today is Wednesday, May 27th, 2026. A low tide of 2 feet will occur at 3:16 p.m., followed by a high tide of 5.9 feet at 9:48 p.m. The next low tide will be minus 0.2 feet

at 4:38 a.m. tomorrow, followed by a high tide of 4.1 feet at 11:30 a.m. All tide data is for the Golden Gate, so compensate accordingly. Today's sunrise was at 5:52. Sunset will be at 8:23, with darkness by 9:31. And there you have it, today's tide report for San Francisco Bay, brought to you by the Call of the Sea. Wishing you a good day.

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2: 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There's never been a better time to try eating vegan. The second edition of the Marin County Vegan Chef's Challenge invites local chefs to showcase their creativity with unique new menu items. The Southern Marin restaurants taking part in the challenge are Bayside Cafe in Sausalito, Buku in Mill Valley, Le Garage in Sausalito, Lola's Taqueria in Belvedere, Restaurant Pico in Larkspur, Salt and Pepper Restaurant in Tiburon, Squared Pizza in Greenbrae, and Sula's at the Cavallo Point Lodge. Each of these restaurants has special dishes competing in the challenge. You can taste them all through the month of May, then cast your vote to help crown the winner. That's the Marin County Vegan Chef Challenge, featuring inventive vegan dishes at participating businesses through May 31st. Go to veganchefchallenge.org/Marin to see the list of participating restaurants.

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3: Now it is time for Tide Tones PM, your afternoon tide report from Radio Sausalito. Your reporter is Greg Grunke. Today is Wednesday, May 27th, 2026. A low tide of 2 feet will occur at 3:16 p.m., followed by a high tide of 5.9 feet at 9:48 p.m. The next low tide will be minus 0.2 feet at 4:38 a.m. tomorrow, followed by a high tide of 4.1 feet at 11:30 a.m. All tide data is for the Golden Gate, so compensate accordingly. Today's sunrise was at 5:52. Sunset will be at 8:23, with darkness by 9:31. And there you have it, today's tide report for San Francisco Bay, brought to you by the Call of the Sea. Wishing you a good day.

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2: 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That's the Jazz and Blues by the Bay free concert series happening each Friday evening beginning June 5th from 6:30 to 8 p.m. at Gabrielson Park through September 25th. 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
3: 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This is Greg Grunke bringing you your morning Tide Tones report on Radio Sausalito. Today is Thursday, May 28, 2026. A low tide of -0.2 feet will occur at 4:38 a.m., followed by a high tide of 4.1 feet at 11:30 a.m. The next low tide will be 2.4 feet at 3:58 p.m., followed by a high tide of 6 feet at 10:18 p.m. This tide data is for the Golden Gate, so compensate accordingly. Today's sunrise is at 5:51, sunset at 8:24, with darkness by 9:32. And there you have it, today's tide report for San Francisco Bay, brought to you by the Call of the Sea, wishing you a good day.

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Here's a public service announcement from Vegan Outreach. There's never been a better time to try eating vegan. The second edition of the Marin County Vegan Chef's Challenge invites local chefs to showcase their creativity with unique new menu items. The Southern Marin restaurants taking part in the challenge are Bayside Cafe in Sausalito, Buku in Mill Valley, Le Garage in Sausalito, Lola's Taqueria in Belvedere, Restaurant Pico in Larkspur, Salt and Pepper Restaurant in Tiburon, Squared Pizza in Greenbrae, and Sula's at the Cavallo Point Lodge. Each of these restaurants has special dishes competing in the challenge. You can taste them all through the month of May, then cast your vote to help crown the winner. That's the Marin County Vegan Chef Challenge, featuring inventive vegan dishes at participating businesses through May 31st. Go to veganchefchallenge.org/Marin to see the list of participating restaurants.

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3: 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This is Greg Grunke bringing you your morning Tide Tones report on Radio Sausalito. Today is Thursday, May 28, 2026. A low tide of minus 0.2 feet will occur at 4:38 a.m., followed by a high tide of 4.1 feet at 11:30 a.m. The next low tide will be 2.4 feet at 3:58 p.m., followed by a high tide of 6 feet at 10:18 p.m. This tide data is for the Golden Gate, so compensate accordingly. Today's sunrise is at 5:51, sunset at 8:24, with darkness by 9:32. And there you have it, today's tide report for San Francisco Bay, brought to you by the Call of the Sea, wishing you a good day.
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1: Miles Davis is without question one of the most important musicians of the 20th century. His musical career encompassed bebop, cool, modal, and fusion, and he was at the forefront of all of them. In 1989, Miles published an autobiography, and it's a candid, outspoken narration of his life in music. Join me, Larry Slater, the Jazz MD, for Miles on Miles, a Jazz Connections show featuring excerpts of Miles' autobiography, followed by the recordings he talks about. It's an unparalleled window into the mind of a proud black man who is a musical genius. 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
4: 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This is Greg Grunke bringing you your morning Tide Tones report on Radio Sausalito. Today is Thursday, May 28th, 2026. A low tide of minus 0.2 feet will occur at 4:38 a.m., followed by a high tide of 4.1 feet at 11:30 a.m. The next low tide will be 2.4 feet at 3:58 p.m., followed by a high tide of 6 feet at 10:18 p.m. This tide data is for the Golden Gate, so compensate accordingly. Today's sunrise is at 5:51, sunset at 8:24, with darkness by 9:32. And there you have it, today's tide report for San Francisco Bay, brought to you by the Call of the Sea, wishing you a good day.

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1: 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There's never been a better time to try eating vegan. The second edition of the Marin County Vegan Chefs Challenge invites local chefs to showcase their creativity with unique new menu items. The Southern Marin restaurants taking part in the challenge are Bayside Cafe in Sausalito, Buku in Mill Valley, Le Garage in Sausalito, Lola's Taqueria in Belvedere, Restaurant Pico in Larkspur, Salt and Pepper Restaurant in Tiburon, Squared Pizza in Greenbrae, and Sula's at the Cavallo Point Lodge. Each of these restaurants has special dishes competing in the challenge. You can taste them all through the month of May, then cast your vote to help crown the winner. That's the Marin County Vegan Chef Challenge, featuring inventive vegan dishes at participating businesses through May 31st. 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
1: 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Here's a public service announcement from Vegan Outreach. There's never been a better time to try eating vegan. The second edition of the Marin County Vegan Chef's Challenge invites local chefs to showcase their creativity with unique new menu items. The Southern Marin restaurants taking part in the challenge are Bayside Cafe in Sausalito, Buku in Mill Valley, La Garage in Sausalito, Lola's Taqueria in Belvedere, Restaurants Pico in Larkspur, Salt and Pepper Restaurant in Tiburon, Squared Pizza in Greenbrae, and Sula's at the Cavallo Point Lodge. Each of these restaurants has special dishes competing in the challenge. You can taste them all through the month of May, then cast your vote to help crown the winner. That's the Marin County Vegan Chef Challenge, featuring inventive vegan dishes at participating businesses through May 31st. 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
2: Good morning. This is Greg Grunke bringing you your morning Tide Tones report on Radio Sausalito. Today is Thursday, May 28th, 2026. A low tide of -0.2 feet will occur at 4:38 a.m., followed by a high tide of 4.1 feet at 11:30 a.m. The next low tide will be 2.4 feet at 3:58 p.m., followed by a high tide of 6 feet at 10:18 p.m. This tide data is for the Golden Gate, so compensate accordingly. Today's sunrise is at 5:51, sunset at 8:24, with darkness by 9:32. And there you have it, today's tide report for San Francisco Bay, brought to you by the Call of the Sea, wishing you a good day.

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Here's a public service announcement from Vegan Outreach. There's never been a better time to try eating vegan. The second edition of the Marin County Vegan Chef's Challenge invites local chefs to showcase their creativity with unique new menu items. The Southern Marin restaurants taking part in the challenge are Bayside Cafe in Sausalito, Buku in Mill Valley, Le Garage in Sausalito, Lola's Taqueria in Belvedere, Restaurant Pico in Larkspur, Salt and Pepper Restaurant in Tiburon, Squared Pizza in Greenbrae, and Sula's at the Cavallo Point Lodge. Each of these restaurants has special dishes competing in the challenge. You can taste them all through the month of May, then cast your vote to help crown the winner. That's the Marin County Vegan Chef Challenge, featuring inventive vegan dishes at participating businesses through May 31st. Go to veganchefchallenge.org/Marin to see the list of participating restaurants.

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2: 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There's never been a better time to try eating vegan. The second edition of the Marin County Vegan Chef's Challenge invites local chefs to showcase their creativity with unique new menu items. The Southern Marin restaurants taking part in the challenge are Bayside Cafe in Sausalito, Buku in Mill Valley, Le Garage in Sausalito, Lola's Taqueria in Belvedere, Restaurant Pico in Larkspur, Salt and Pepper Restaurant in Tiburon, Squared Pizza in Greenbrae, and Sula's at the Cavallo Point Lodge. Each of these restaurants has special dishes competing in the challenge. You can taste them all through the month of May, then cast your vote to help crown the winner. That's the Marin County Vegan Chef Challenge, featuring inventive vegan dishes at participating businesses through May 31st. 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
3: 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This is Greg Grunke bringing you your morning Tide Tones report on Radio Sausalito. Today is Thursday, May 28th, 2026. A low tide of -0.2 feet will occur at 4:38 a.m., followed by a high tide of 4.1 feet at 11:30 a.m. The next low tide will be 2.4 feet at 3:58 p.m., followed by a high tide of 6 feet at 10:18 p.m. This tide data is for the Golden Gate, so compensate accordingly. Today's sunrise is at 5:51, sunset at 8:24, with darkness by 9:32. And there you have it, today's tide report for San Francisco Bay, brought to you by the Call of the Sea, wishing you a good day.

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1: Miles Davis is without question one of the most important musicians of the 20th century. His musical career encompassed bebop, cool, modal, and fusion, and he was at the forefront of all of them. In 1989, Miles published an autobiography, and it's a candid, outspoken narration of his life in music. 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
2: 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That's the Jazz and Blues by the Bay free concert series happening each Friday evening beginning June 5th from 6:30 to 8 p.m. at Gabrielson Park through September 25th. 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
7: 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This is Greg Grunke bringing you your morning Tide Tones report on Radio Sausalito. Today is Thursday, May 28, 2026. A low tide of minus 0.2 feet will occur at 4:38 a.m., followed by a high tide of 4.1 feet at 11:30 a.m. The next low tide will be 2.4 feet at 3:58 p.m., followed by a high tide of 6 feet at 10:18 p.m. This tide data is for the Golden Gate, so compensate accordingly. Today's sunrise is at 5:51, sunset at 8:24, with darkness by 9:32. And there you have it, today's tide report for San Francisco Bay, brought to you by the Call of the Sea, wishing you a good day.
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1: 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We can do this thanks to the many listeners who've donated their records to us over the years. 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Here's a public service announcement from Vegan Outreach. There's never been a better time to try eating vegan. The second edition of the Marin County Vegan Chef's Challenge invites local chefs to showcase their creativity with unique new menu items. The Southern Marin restaurants taking part in the challenge are Bayside Cafe in Sausalito, Buku in Mill Valley, Le Garage in Sausalito, Lola's Taqueria in Belvedere, Restaurant Pico in Larkspur, Salt and Pepper Restaurant in Tiburon, Squared Pizza in Greenbrae, and Sula's at the Cavallo Point Lodge. Each of these restaurants has special dishes competing in the challenge. You can taste them all through the month of May, then cast your vote to help crown the winner. That's the Marin County Vegan Chef Challenge, featuring inventive vegan dishes at participating businesses through May 31st. Go to veganchefchallenge.org/Marin to see the list of participating restaurants.
2: Good morning. This is Greg Grunke bringing you your morning Tide Tones report on Radio Sausalito. Today is Thursday, May 28th, 2026. A low tide of -0.2 feet will occur at 4:38 a.m., followed by a high tide of 4.1 feet at 11:30 a.m. The next low tide will be 2.4 feet at 3:58 p.m., followed by a high tide of 6 feet at 10:18 p.m. This tide data is for the Golden Gate, so compensate accordingly. Today's sunrise is at 5:51, sunset at 8:24, with darkness by 9:32. And there you have it, today's tide report for San Francisco Bay, brought to you by the Call of the Sea, wishing you a good day.

in Harlem. Yeah, good old Harlem. You have your fun under the Harlem sun, so drop me off in Harlem. There's Duke Ellington up in Harlem. He writes all his tunes in Harlem. And old Satchmo.

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1: 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Here's a public service announcement from the City of Sausalito. 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Full details are on the city website, sausalito.gov.
2: Good morning. This is Greg Grunke bringing you your morning Tide Tones report on Radio Sausalito. Today is Thursday, May 28, 2026. A low tide of minus 0.2 feet will occur at 4:38 a.m., followed by a high tide of 4.1 feet at 11:30 a.m. The next low tide will be 2.4 feet at 3:58 p.m., followed by a high tide of 6 feet at 10:18 p.m. This tide data is for the Golden Gate, so compensate accordingly. Today's sunrise is at 5:51, sunset at 8:24, with darkness by 9:32. And there you have it, today's tide report for San Francisco Bay, brought to you by the Call of the Sea, wishing you a good day.

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2: 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That's the Jazz and Blues by the Bay free concert series happening each Friday evening beginning June 5th from 6:30 to 8 p.m. at Gabrielson Park through September 25th. 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
1: 1,000 deaths in 2022. 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
3: 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This is Greg Grunke bringing you your morning Tide Tones report on Radio Sausalito. Today is Thursday, May 28, 2026. A low tide of minus 0.2 feet will occur at 4:38 a.m., followed by a high tide of 4.1 feet at 11:30 a.m. The next low tide will be 2.4 feet at 3:58 p.m., followed by a high tide of 6 feet at 10:18 p.m. This tide data is for the Golden Gate, so compensate accordingly. Today's sunrise is at 5:51, sunset at 8:24, with darkness by 9:32. And there you have it, today's tide report for San Francisco Bay, brought to you by the Call of the Sea, wishing you a good day.

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1: Miles Davis is without question one of the most important musicians of the 20th century. His musical career encompassed bebop, cool, modal, and fusion, and he was at the forefront of all of them. In 1989, Miles published an autobiography, and it's a candid, outspoken narration of his life in music. 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It's an unparalleled window into the mind of a proud black man who is a musical genius. 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
2: 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There's never been a better time to try eating vegan. The second edition of the Marin County Vegan Chef's Challenge invites local chefs to showcase their creativity with unique new menu items. The Southern Marin restaurants taking part in the challenge are Bayside Cafe in Sausalito, Buku in Mill Valley, Le Garage in Sausalito, Lola's Taqueria in Belvedere, Restaurant Pico in Larkspur, Salt and Pepper Restaurant in Tiburon, Squared Pizza in Greenbrae, and Sula's at the Cavallo Point Lodge. Each of these restaurants has special dishes competing in the challenge. You can taste them all through the month of May, then cast your vote to help crown the winner. That's the Marin County Vegan Chef Challenge, featuring inventive vegan dishes at participating businesses through May 31st. 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
3: 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This is Greg Grunke bringing you your morning Tide Tones report on Radio Sausalito. Today is Thursday, May 28th, 2026. A low tide of -0.2 feet will occur at 4:38 a.m., followed by a high tide of 4.1 feet at 11:30 a.m. The next low tide will be 2.4 feet at 3:58 p.m., followed by a high tide of 6 feet at 10:18 p.m. This tide data is for the Golden Gate, so compensate accordingly. Today's sunrise is at 5:51, sunset at 8:24, with darkness by 9:32. And there you have it, today's tide report for San Francisco Bay, brought to you by the Call of the Sea, wishing you a good day.

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5: 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This is Greg Grunke bringing you your morning Tide Tones report on Radio Sausalito. Today is Thursday, May 28, 2026. A low tide of minus 0.2 feet will occur at 4:38 a.m., followed by a high tide of 4.1 feet at 11:30 a.m. The next low tide will be 2.4 feet at 3:58 p.m., followed by a high tide of 6 feet at 10:18 p.m. This tide data is for the Golden Gate, so compensate accordingly. Today's sunrise is at 5:51, sunset at 8:24, with darkness by 9:32. And there you have it, today's tide report for San Francisco Bay, brought to you by the Call of the Sea, wishing you a good day.

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1: 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Here's a public service announcement from the city of Sausalito. 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
3: Good morning. This is Greg Grunke bringing you your morning Tide Tones report on Radio Sausalito. Today is Thursday, May 28, 2026. A low tide of minus 0.2 feet will occur at 4:38 a.m., followed by a high tide of 4.1 feet at 11:30 a.m. The next low tide will be 2.4 feet at 3:58 p.m., followed by a high tide of 6 feet at 10:18 p.m. This tide data is for the Golden Gate, so compensate accordingly. Today's sunrise is at 5:51, sunset at 8:24, with darkness by 9:32. And there you have it, today's tide report for San Francisco Bay, brought to you by the Call of the Sea, wishing you a good day.

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riff. When the music jumps, I get a lift. 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I love the muted trumpet tone. We'll end it with a mellow saxophone. 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You'll find that groove will win you.

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1: Miles Davis is without question one of the most important musicians of the 20th century. His musical career encompassed bebop, cool, modal, and fusion, and he was at the forefront of all of them. In 1989, Miles published an autobiography, and it's a candid, outspoken narration of his life in music. Join me, Larry Slater, the Jazz MD, for Miles on Miles, a Jazz Connections show featuring excerpts of Miles' autobiography, followed by the recordings he talks about. It's an unparalleled window into the mind of a proud black man who is a musical genius. Radio Sausalito's Jazz Connections airs Sundays and Mondays at 9 p.m.
2: 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There's never been a better time to try eating vegan. The second edition of the Marin County Vegan Chefs Challenge invites local chefs to showcase their creativity with unique new menu items. The Southern Marin restaurants taking part in the challenge are Bayside Cafe in Sausalito, Buku in Mill Valley, Le Garage in Sausalito, Lola's Taqueria in Belvedere, Restaurant Pico in Larkspur, Salt and Pepper Restaurant in Tiburon, Squared Pizza in Greenbrae, and Sula's at the Cavallo Point Lodge. Each of these restaurants has special dishes competing in the challenge. You can taste them all through the month of May, then cast your vote to help crown the winner. That's the Marin County Vegan Chef Challenge, featuring inventive vegan dishes at participating businesses through May 31st. 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
3: 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This is Greg Grunke bringing you your morning Tide Tones report on Radio Sausalito. Today is Thursday, May 28th, 2026. A low tide of -0.2 feet will occur at 4:38 a.m., followed by a high tide of 4.1 feet at 11:30 a.m. The next low tide will be 2.4 feet at 3:58 p.m., followed by a high tide of 6 feet at 10:18 p.m. This tide data is for the Golden Gate, so compensate accordingly. Today's sunrise is at 5:51, sunset at 8:24, with darkness by 9:32. And there you have it, today's tide report for San Francisco Bay, brought to you by the Call of the Sea, wishing you a good day.

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1: 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Here's a public service announcement from the city of Sausalito. Don't forget, Sausalito's weekly Farmers Market happens every Sunday from 9 a.m. to 2 p.m. Come down to the Dunphy Park parking lot downtown for fresh produce, artisanal products, and delicious treats, and then stay to enjoy your goodies and some amazing views of the bay. 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For more information, contact the Park and Rec Department by calling 415-289-4152. Grab your reusable bags and head down to the Sausalito Weekly Farmers Market every Sunday from 9 a.m. to 2 p.m. in the Dunphy Park parking lot. Full details are on the city website, sausalito.gov.

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But most of the time I spend behind these county bars. 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
4: 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This is Greg Grunke bringing you your morning Tide Tones report on Radio Sausalito. Today is Thursday, May 28, 2026. A low tide of minus 0.2 feet will occur at 4:38 a.m., followed by a high tide of 4.1 feet at 11:30 a.m. The next low tide will be 2.4 feet at 3:58 p.m., followed by a high tide of 6 feet at 10:18 p.m. This tide data is for the Golden Gate, so compensate accordingly. Today's sunrise is at 5:51, sunset at 8:24, with darkness by 9:32. And there you have it, today's tide report for San Francisco Bay, brought to you by the Call of the Sea, wishing you a good day.

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2: Good morning. This is Greg Grunke bringing you your morning Tide Tones report on Radio Sausalito. Today is Thursday, May 28th, 2026. A low tide of -0.2 feet will occur at 4:38 a.m., followed by a high tide of 4.1 feet at 11:30 a.m. The next low tide will be 2.4 feet at 3:58 p.m., followed by a high tide of 6 feet at 10:18 p.m. This tide data is for the Golden Gate, so compensate accordingly. Today's sunrise is at 5:51, sunset at 8:24, with darkness by 9:32. And there you have it, today's tide report for San Francisco Bay, brought to you by the Call of the Sea, wishing you a good day.

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When I found you,

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1: 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We can do this thanks to the many listeners who've donated their records to us over the years. 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Here's a public service announcement from Vegan Outreach. There's never been a better time to try eating vegan. The second edition of the Marin County Vegan Chef's Challenge invites local chefs to showcase their creativity with unique new menu items. The Southern Marin restaurants taking part in the challenge are Bayside Cafe in Sausalito, Buku in Mill Valley, Le Garage in Sausalito, Lola's Taqueria in Belvedere, Restaurant Pico in Larkspur, Salt and Pepper Restaurant in Tiburon, Squared Pizza in Greenbrae, and Sula's at the Cavallo Point Lodge. Each of these restaurants has special dishes competing in the challenge. You can taste them all through the month of May, then cast your vote to help crown the winner. That's the Marin County Vegan Chef Challenge, featuring inventive vegan dishes at participating businesses through May 31st. Go to veganchefchallenge.org/Marin to see the list of participating restaurants.

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4: Good morning. This is Greg Grunke bringing you your morning Tide Tones report on Radio Sausalito. Today is Thursday, May 28, 2026. A low tide of minus 0.2 feet will occur at 4:38 a.m., followed by a high tide of 4.1 feet at 11:30 a.m. The next low tide will be 2.4 feet at 3:58 p.m., followed by a high tide of 6 feet at 10:18 p.m. This tide data is for the Golden Gate, so compensate accordingly. Today's sunrise is at 5:51, sunset at 8:24, with darkness by 9:32. And there you have it, today's tide report for San Francisco Bay, brought to you by the Call of the Sea, wishing you a good day.
5: Just friends, lovers no more. 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Think of all we've been, never to kiss again. 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Two friends drifting apart. Two friends, just one broken heart. We loved, we laughed, we cried, and suddenly love died. The story ends.

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1: 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Here's a public service announcement from the city of Sausalito. Don't forget, Sausalito's weekly farmers market happens every Sunday from 9 a.m. to 2 p.m. Come down to the Dunphy Park parking lot downtown for fresh produce, artisanal products, and delicious treats, and then stay to enjoy your goodies and some amazing views of the bay. 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
2: Good morning. This is Greg Grunke bringing you your morning Tide Tones report on Radio Sausalito. Today is Thursday, May 28, 2026. A low tide of minus 0.2 feet will occur at 4:38 a.m., followed by a high tide of 4.1 feet at 11:30 a.m. The next low tide will be 2.4 feet at 3:58 p.m., followed by a high tide of 6 feet at 10:18 p.m. This tide data is for the Golden Gate, so compensate accordingly. Today's sunrise is at 5:51, sunset at 8:24, with darkness by 9:32. And there you have it, today's tide report for San Francisco Bay, brought to you by the Call of the Sea, wishing you a good day.

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2: 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That's the Jazz and Blues by the Bay free concert series happening each Friday evening beginning June 5th from 6:30 to 8 p.m. at Gabrielson Park through September 25th. 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
2: 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Don't forget, Sausalito's weekly Farmers Market happens every Sunday from 9 a.m. to 2 p.m. Come down to the Dunphy Park parking lot downtown for fresh produce, artisanal products, and delicious treats, and then stay to enjoy your goodies and some amazing views of the bay. 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Full details are on the city website, sausalito.gov.
3: 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This is Greg Grunke bringing you your morning Tide Tones report on Radio Sausalito. Today is Thursday, May 28, 2026. A low tide of minus 0.2 feet will occur at 4:38 a.m., followed by a high tide of 4.1 feet at 11:30 a.m. The next low tide will be 2.4 feet at 3:58 p.m., followed by a high tide of 6 feet at 10:18 p.m. This tide data is for the Golden Gate, so compensate accordingly. Today's sunrise is at 5:51, sunset at 8:24, with darkness by 9:32. And there you have it, today's tide report for San Francisco Bay, brought to you by the Call of the Sea, wishing you a good day.

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3: 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There's never been a better time to try eating vegan. The second edition of the Marin County Vegan Chef's Challenge invites local chefs to showcase their creativity with unique new menu items. The Southern Marin restaurants taking part in the challenge are Bayside Cafe in Sausalito, Buku in Mill Valley, Le Garage in Sausalito, Lola's Taqueria in Belvedere, Restaurant Pico in Larkspur, Salt and Pepper Restaurant in Tiburon, Squared Pizza in Greenbrae, and Sula's at the Cavallo Point Lodge. Each of these restaurants has special dishes competing in the challenge. You can taste them all through the month of May, then cast your vote to help crown the winner. That's the Marin County Vegan Chef Challenge, featuring inventive vegan dishes at participating businesses through May 31st. 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
4: Good morning. This is Greg Grunke bringing you your morning Tide Tones report on Radio Sausalito. Today is Thursday, May 28th, 2026. A low tide of -0.2 feet will occur at 4:38 a.m., followed by a high tide of 4.1 feet at 11:30 a.m. The next low tide will be 2.4 feet at 3:58 p.m., followed by a high tide of 6 feet at 10:18 p.m. This tide data is for the Golden Gate, so compensate accordingly. Today's sunrise is at 5:51, sunset at 8:24, with darkness by 9:32. And there you have it, today's tide report for San Francisco Bay, brought to you by the Call of the Sea, wishing you a good day.

Thank you very much. That's our closer. See you next week.

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1: 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Hey, jazz fans, your deep grooves are right here on Radio Sausalito. Here's a public service announcement from the city of Sausalito. Don't forget, Sausalito's weekly Farmers Market happens every Sunday from 9 a.m. to 2 p.m. Come down to the Dunphy Park parking lot downtown for fresh produce, artisanal products, and delicious treats, and then stay to enjoy your goodies and some amazing views of the bay. This seasonal market embraces and reflects Sausalito's commitment to sustainability and supporting local businesses. For more information, contact the Park and Rec Department by calling 415-289-4152. 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Full details are on the city website, sausalito.gov.

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2: 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That's the Jazz and Blues by the Bay free concert series happening each Friday evening beginning June 5th from 6:30 to 8 p.m. at Gabrielson Park through September 25th. 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
3: Good morning. This is Greg Grunke bringing you your morning Tide Tones report on Radio Sausalito. Today is Thursday, May 28, 2026. A low tide of -0.2 feet will occur at 4:38 a.m., followed by a high tide of 4.1 feet at 11:30 a.m. The next low tide will be 2.4 feet at 3:58 p.m., followed by a high tide of 6 feet at 10:18 p.m. This tide data is for the Golden Gate, so compensate accordingly. Today's sunrise is at 5:51, sunset at 8:24, with darkness by 9:32. And there you have it, today's tide report for San Francisco Bay, brought to you by the Call of the Sea, wishing you a good day.

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2: 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The Southern Marin restaurants taking part in the challenge are Bayside Cafe in Sausalito, Buku in Mill Valley, Le Garage in Sausalito, Lola's Taqueria in Belvedere, Restaurant Pico in Larkspur, Salt and Pepper Restaurant in Tiburon, Squared Pizza in Greenbrae, and Sula's at the Cavallo Point Lodge. 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That's the Marin County Vegan Chef Challenge, featuring inventive vegan dishes at participating businesses through May 31st. 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
3: Now it is time for Tide Tones PM, your afternoon tide report from Radio Sausalito. Your reporter is Greg Grunke. Today is Thursday, May 28th, 2026. A low tide of 2.4 feet will occur at 3:58 p.m., followed by a high tide of 6 feet at 10:18 p.m. The next low tide will be minus 0.5 feet at 5:15 a.m. tomorrow, followed by a high tide of 4.3 feet at 12:23 p.m. All tide data is for the Golden Gate, so compensate accordingly.

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2: 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That's the Jazz and Blues by the Bay free concert series happening each Friday evening beginning June 5th from 6:30 to 8 p.m. at Gabrielson Park through September 25th. 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
5: Now it is time for Tide Tones PM, your afternoon tide report from Radio Sausalito. Your reporter is Greg Grunke. Today is Thursday, May 28th, 2026. A low tide of 2.4 feet will occur at 3:58 p.m., followed by a high tide of 6 feet at 10:18 p.m. The next low tide will be minus 0.5 feet at 5:15 a.m. tomorrow, followed by a high tide of 4.3 feet at 12:23 p.m. All tide data is for the Golden Gate, so compensate accordingly. Today's sunrise was at 5:51, sunset will be at 8:24, with darkness by 9:32. And there you have it, today's tide report for San Francisco Bay, brought to you by the Call of the Sea, wishing you a good day.

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gentlemen, for the past few hours, you've been entertained by through the courtesy of Music Cooperation of America, Mr. Bass and his boys. Hope you've enjoyed yourself as well as we've enjoyed playing for you. Until we meet again, we bid you all good night.

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1: 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Here's a public service announcement from the city of Sausalito. Don't forget, Sausalito's weekly Farmers Market happens every Sunday from 9 a.m. to 2 p.m. Come down to the Dunphy Park parking lot downtown for fresh produce, artisanal products, and delicious treats, and then stay to enjoy your goodies and some amazing views of the bay. This seasonal market embraces and reflects Sausalito's commitment to sustainability and supporting local businesses. For more information, contact the Park and Rec Department by calling 415-289-4152. Grab your reusable bags and head down to the Sausalito Weekly Farmers Market every Sunday from 9 a.m. to 2 p.m. in the Dunphy Park parking lot. Full details are on the city website, sausalito.gov.
2: Now it is time for Tide Tones PM, your afternoon tide report from Radio Sausalito. Your reporter is Greg Grunke. Today is Thursday, May 28th, 2026. A low tide of 2.4 feet will occur at 3:58 p.m., followed by a high tide of 6 feet at 10:18 p.m. The next low tide will be minus 0.5 feet at 5:15 a.m. tomorrow, followed by a high tide of 4.3

3 feet at 12:23 p.m. All tied, that is, for the Golden Gate, so compensate accordingly. Today's sunrise was at 5:51, sunset will be at 8:24, with darkness by 9:32. And there you have it, today's tide report for San Francisco Bay, brought to you by the Call of the Sea, wishing you a good day.

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2: 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There's never been a better time to try eating vegan. The second edition of the Marin County Vegan Chef's Challenge invites local chefs to showcase their creativity with unique new menu items. The Southern Marin restaurants taking part in the challenge are Bayside Cafe in Sausalito, Buku in Mill Valley, La Garage in Sausalito, Lola's Taqueria in Belvedere, Restaurant Pico in Larkspur, Salt and Pepper Restaurant in Tiburon, Squared Pizza in Greenbrae, and Sula's at the Cavallo Point Lodge. Each of these restaurants has special dishes competing in the challenge. You can taste them all through the month of May, then cast your vote to help crown the winner. That's the Marin County Vegan Chef Challenge, featuring inventive vegan dishes at participating businesses through May 31st. 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
1: Miles Davis is without question one of the most important musicians of the 20th century. His musical career encompassed bebop, cool, modal, and fusion, and he was at the forefront of all of them. In 1989, Miles published an autobiography, and it's a candid, outspoken narration of his life in music. Join me, Larry Slater, the Jazz MD, for Miles on Miles, a Jazz Connections show featuring excerpts of Miles' autobiography, followed by the recordings he talks about. It's an unparalleled window into the mind of a proud black man who is a musical genius. 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
2: 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The second edition of the Marin County Vegan Chef's Challenge invites local chefs to showcase their creativity with unique new menu items. The Southern Marin restaurants taking part in the challenge are Bayside Cafe in Sausalito, Buku in Mill Valley, Le Garage in Sausalito, Lola's Taqueria in Belvedere, Restaurant Pico in Larkspur, Salt and Pepper Restaurant in Tiburon, Squared Pizza in Greenbrae, and Sula's at the Cavallo Point Lodge. Each of these restaurants has special dishes competing in the challenge. 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That's the Marin County Vegan Chef Challenge, featuring inventive vegan dishes at participating businesses through May 31st. 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
3: Now it is time for Tide Tones PM, your afternoon tide report from Radio Sausalito. Your reporter is Greg Grunke. Today is Thursday, May 28th, 2026. A low tide of 2.4 feet will occur at 3:58 p.m., followed by a high tide of 6 feet at 10:18 p.m. The next low tide will be minus 0.5 feet at 5:15 a.m. tomorrow, followed by a high tide of 4.3 feet at 12:23 p.m. All tide data is for the Golden Gate, so compensate accordingly. Today's sunrise was at 5:51, sunset will be at 8:24, with darkness by 9:32. And there you have it, today's tide report for San Francisco Bay, brought to you by the Call of the Sea, wishing you a good day.
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1: 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Here's a public service announcement from the city of Sausalito. Don't forget, Sausalito's weekly Farmers Market happens every Sunday from 9 a.m. to 2 p.m. Come down to the Dunphy Park parking lot downtown for fresh produce, artisanal products, and delicious treats, and then stay to enjoy your goodies and some amazing views of the bay. This seasonal market embraces and reflects Sausalito's commitment to sustainability and supporting local businesses. 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Grab your reusable bags and head down to the Sausalito Weekly Farmers Market every Sunday from 9 a.m. to 2 p.m. in the Dunphy Park parking lot. Full details are on the city website, sausalito.gov.
2: Now it is time for Tide Tones PM, your afternoon tide report from Radio Sausalito. Your reporter is Greg Grunke. Today is Thursday, May 28th, 2026. A low tide of 2.4 feet will occur at 3:58 p.m., followed by a high tide of 6 feet at 10:18 p.m. The next low tide will be minus 0.5 feet at 5:15 a.m. tomorrow, followed by a high tide of 4.3 feet at 12:23 p.m. All tide data is for the Golden Gate.

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2: 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The Southern Marin restaurants taking part in the challenge are Bayside Cafe in Sausalito, Buku in Mill Valley, La Garage in Sausalito, Lola's Taqueria in Belvedere, Restaurant Pico in Larkspur, Salt and Pepper Restaurant in Tiburon, Squared Pizza in Greenbrae, and Sula's at the Cavallo Point Lodge. 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
3: Now it is time for Tide Tones PM, your afternoon tide report from Radio Sausalito. Your reporter is Greg Grunke. Today is Thursday, May 28th, 2026. A low tide of 2.4 feet will occur at 3:58 p.m., followed by a high tide of 6 feet at 10:18 p.m. The next low tide will be minus 0.5 feet at 5:15 a.m. tomorrow, followed by a high tide of 4.3 feet at 12:23 p.m. All tide data is for the Golden Gate, so compensate accordingly. Today's sunrise was at 5:51, sunset will be at 8:24, with darkness by 9:32. And there you have it, today's tide report for San Francisco Bay, brought to you by the Call of the Sea, wishing you a good day.

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1: It's been a little while since we've mentioned it on the air, but you can always get in touch with us when you'd like to make a request or maybe find out what that song was that just played. 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
4: Now it is time for Tide Tones PM, your afternoon tide report from Radio Sausalito. Your reporter is Greg Grunke. Today is Thursday, May 28th, 2026. A low tide of 2.4 feet will occur at 3:58 p.m., followed by a high tide of 6 feet at 10:18 p.m. The next low tide will be minus 0.5 feet at 5:15 a.m. tomorrow, followed by a high tide of 4.3 feet at 12:23 p.m. All tide data is for the Golden Gate, so compensate accordingly. Today's sunrise was at 5:51. Sunset will be at 8:24, with darkness by 9:32. And there you have it, today's tide report for San Francisco Bay, brought to you by the Call of the Sea, wishing you

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3: I'll take the legs from some old table. 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
1: Miles Davis is without question one of the most important musicians of the 20th century. His musical career encompassed bebop, cool, modal, and fusion, and he was at the forefront of all of them. In 1989, Miles published an autobiography, and it's a candid, outspoken narration of his life in music. 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It's an unparalleled window into the mind of a proud black man who is a musical genius. 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
2: 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There's never been a better time to try eating vegan. The second edition of the Marin County Vegan Chefs Challenge invites local chefs to showcase their creativity with unique new menu items. The Southern Marin restaurants taking part in the challenge are Bayside Cafe in Sausalito, Buku in Mill Valley, La Garage in Sausalito, Lola's Taqueria in Belvedere, Restaurant Pico in Larkspur, Salt and Pepper Restaurant in Tiburon, Squared Pizza in Greenbrae, and Sula's at the Cavallo Point Lodge. Each of these restaurants has special dishes competing in the challenge. You can taste them all through the month of May, then cast your vote to help crown the winner. That's the Marin County Vegan Chef Challenge, featuring inventive vegan dishes at participating businesses through May 31st. 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
3: Now it is time for Tide Tones PM, your afternoon tide report from Radio Sausalito. Your reporter is Greg Grunke. Today is Thursday, May 28th, 2026. A low tide of 2.4 feet will occur at 3:58 p.m., followed by a high tide of 6 feet at 10:18 p.m. The next low tide will be minus 0.5 feet at 5:15 a.m. tomorrow, followed by a high tide of 4.3 feet at 12:23 p.m. All tide data is for the Golden Gate, so compensate accordingly. Today's sunrise was at 5:51, sunset will be at 8:24, with darkness by 9:32. And there you have it, today's tide report for San Francisco Bay, brought to you by the Call of the Sea, wishing you a good day.

I met the sweetest thing just the other day. I insisted that she listen to what I had to say. She said she's in a hurry, so I pulled out a pen and I jotted down her number and I asked her right then, what you gonna do on Monday? What you gonna do on Tuesday?

Friday. What you gonna do on Saturday? Make love with you. And on Sunday, I'm gonna cool it and give myself a rest. 'Cause when the weekday starts again, I wanna be at my very best. Now what you gonna do on Monday, Tuesday? What you gonna do on Wednesday, Thursday? What you gonna do on Friday?

again. I'm going to be at my very best. Now what you going to do on Monday, Tuesday? What you going to do on Wednesday, Thursday? What you going to do on Friday, Saturday, Sunday? Make love with you Monday.

0: true, I've been seen with someone new, but does that mean that I've been untrue? When we're apart, the words in my heart reveal how I feel about you. Some kiss may cloud my memory.
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Well, alrighty then. From The Sheep Detectives, a mystery comedy film about a flock of sheep who try to solve the murder of their shepherd. Yes, you heard that right. We have composer Christopher Beck's music from that film soundtrack to start off and grace the entirety of this week's Celluloid Dreams the Movie Show, episode 1637, celebrating the art of film and the movie-going experience in the Bay Area and beyond with interviews, reviews, and music from the world of film. I am your host, Tim Sika. This week, screen scene movie and home video reviews with Peter Canavesi of GrouchoReviews.com. From the upcoming martial arts action drama The Furious, an ensemble cast member of Everything Everywhere All at Once, martial arts actor Brian Lay will be joining us to talk about his role in The Furious. And up first, SF DocFest is up and running this week in the Bay Area, and one of the festival's selections is a fascinating film titled Amazing Live Sea Monkeys, the critically acclaimed 2026 documentary which uncovers the bizarre history and behind-the-scenes drama of the famous comic book ad novelty. The film follows Yolanda Signorelli, widow of Sea Monkeys creator Harold von Braunhut, as she fights a David and Goliath legal battle against a major toy corporation in order to reclaim the secret hatching formula. The film juxtaposes Yolanda's efforts to reclaim sole ownership of the Sea Monkeys with a somber, intimate look at her secluded life on a Maryland estate and sheds light on some of Harold's darker past affiliations. Up next on the line from the Big Apple, co-director of Amazing Live Sea Monkeys, Mr. Mark Becker.

0: For generations, sea monkeys were sold as a tiny underwater and fun fantasy for kids, living, smiling creatures advertised in the backs of comic books and etched into childhood memory. But the new documentary, Amazing Live Sea Monkeys, uncovers a far stranger and darker story involving legal warfare, hidden identities, and the troubling extremist connections of the toy's creator, Harold von Braunhut. So we're going to talk about all of that, hopefully, here with the film's co-director, Mark Becker, and the topic is going to be Amazing Life Sea Monkeys, which is a feature selection at this year's SF DocFest. So, Mark, thanks for doing this.
1: Thanks for having me on your show. I'm excited to talk about the movie.
0: Oh, great. So, Mark, I remember vividly, like, all those amazing sea monkey ads in the comic books growing up. I don't believe I ever bought any, but I was always intrigued by the ads and, you know, what the ads promised. Was that your initial introduction to this topic? I know the movie is about broader things about the movie, but was that your initial introduction to this topic as well, or did you come to this subject by way of something else?
1: Well, no, it's true. Your experience was mine in the sense that it's the marketing and, like, reading comic books as a kid that brought me into the world. And I was always fascinated by the ads and this nuclear family and the sea monkey ad and what it promised. And there were other ads in those comic books that also intrigued me. And it was like the graphic design and the selling and the $1.99 to get your sea monkeys and create instant life. All that stuff was fascinating to me more than honestly the product itself.
0: That's I've heard that from other people too. But you know, the film was interesting to me on a number of levels, but particularly interesting to me in that, in a way, it's two films: Yolanda Signorelli's battle against big time toys who basically stole the product from her, and her efforts to get the sea monkeys back, as well as the portrait of her husband and inventor of the sea monkeys that appears in the telling of this story to just come out of left field, like it's a bolt out of the blue. Can you talk about how you managed, and very effectively too, I think, to merge those two stories into a cohesive singular whole?
1: Right. I appreciate the question. It was something on myself and my collaborator, Aaron Schock's mind the whole time that we were working on this, were these two narratives. And by the way, you asked, you know, how we got involved in the first place. We heard about Yolanda's battle to get the sea monkeys back. Mm. And so I think that, you know, making a documentary, you're learning as you go and you're figuring out your story because you want to respond to what's actually happening. At least that's our intention, like to not foist a narrative on top of something, but rather respond to life. And what we felt we were witnessing was this woman, her mettle was being tested by this, at first, this is what we understood, this awful toy company that had gone off with her product and left her destitute and without running water, struggling to live. And she's like, this wasn't like a small deal. She was fighting for her life.
0: Yeah.
1: Not only is she the person behind TransScience, the company that makes the sea monkeys, but she's actually the person who makes the sea monkeys.
0: Yeah.
1: She makes the secret formula. So there's like mystery to this whole thing. How is it there's this product and this woman in the middle of the woods in Southern Maryland who's making this product, whose life is on the line? And it was a discovery. Like, it was very much a discovery on our part to understand how her life was adding up and how our narrative arc would work. And I just want to say briefly, and then you can ask more questions. We pretty early in the process, we realized she was, you know, waging battles on a couple of fronts, and that became our guiding light. It's like, this is a film about Yolanda Signorelli, this woman who was the backbone of this company, who met Harold von Braunhut when she was a B-movie actress, probably had dealt with all sorts of awful men in the film industry when she was a B-movie actress.
0: Right.
1: And she'd contended with men all her life, had a good outlook on it, but clearly this was an issue and misogyny was an issue.
0: Yeah.
1: And that informed everything. And knowing that Yolanda was our guiding light and the sea monkeys themselves allowed us to start to dovetail these two narratives. One is about a marriage and one is about her attempt to get the sea monkeys back from the corporate men who taken them from her. And we would just use that as our vision whenever we had to make choices in the narrative.
0: Yeah. You know, you may have just answered this, but I'm not sure, so I'm going to ask it anyway. Yolanda comes across as, in some ways, tragic, but fiercely resilient. As filmmakers, how did you navigate portraying someone who is simultaneously sympathetic, kind of enigmatic too, but deeply tied to a controversial legacy?
1: Right. I have to say that once again, the film subject, the film participant, Yolanda, do the work, in the sense that, you know, you have an experience when you're making a documentary. She allowed us into her world. We spoke with her on the phone for months before we embarked on this story. We eventually gained access through her because we'd had enough deep conversations about life and about her life and about our own that she felt comfortable that we weren't going to manage this with exploitation.
0: She trusted you, in other words. Yeah.
1: Yeah. And so then that allowed us to drive down to Southern Maryland. You'll see in the film, you land at these gates that are at the end of an exurb, there's like these gates into the woods, and they're iron gates, and they have sea monkeys sort of sculpted out of the iron. And somebody came to the gates, opened them up for us, and we drove down this like half mile dirt road to her home, which was at the time falling apart because it was in disrepair because of everything she was going through. Yeah. And she allowed us in, and then it's like everything is everywhere. Like you're seeing on the ground, you see beakers and like Erlenmeyer flasks, and you see there's like raccoons and it's like strangely teeming with life and the weird stuff from the past. And there's sea monkey like cardboard rotting here, and there's little glass bowls where invisible goldfish were. And anyways, long story short is we were like archivists but live, and Yolanda slowly led us into her world. And that was just a ongoing negotiation of trust and straightforwardness. So I'll say that we didn't hide stuff as we were making the film. We talked to her about Harold and her contending with him. Got nervous. We were really straightforward in talking to her about Harold and allowed her to. And I'm partly not giving away the story because there's a lot of surprises in the story. And so the awful things that he was involved with aren't as straightforward as you might imagine, and you'll see it in the film.
0: Yeah.
1: And despite how abhorrent they are and wrongheaded. And so in any case, we had a million hours of conversations with her about what we were doing behind the scenes that you won't see in the film. Because we wanted her to be able to see the film and feel like it was honest.
0: That was our
1: approach.
0: You know, when you were describing the way that the film opens and her living situation with all the animals and stuff, I mean, it was almost like Snow White to me, how all these animals were responding to her.
1: Yep.
0: But the film begins almost like folklore, like myth almost, like this crumbling estate, you know, secret formulas, legal battles, and a woman isolated from the world. Just as a movie, thought that the setting grabbed you from the get-go.
1: Yeah.
0: But learning about Harold's upbringing and being sent to an orphanage, I think the movie says at the age of 5, while also being ostracized for his Jewish identity, and then, you know, being afflicted with that congenital bone defect. What was it? Osteogenesis imperfecta tartar. Yeah. Which basically meant that his bones weren't strong and that he was easily prone to fractures. Do you have any thoughts on how all of that may have led him to a point that he would be denying his own nature and affiliate himself with groups like the KKK and the Aryan Nation?
1: I mean, you sort of, psychological trauma in childhood can impact us in more than one way. I mean, you don't have to go to the dark side.
0: Yeah.
1: But interestingly about him, he didn't just go to the dark side. We leave it as a riddle in the film. There's all sorts of people in his lives who wondered, who of all sorts of ethnicities, honestly, who wondered about him, who never saw him in the light that some of the other film subjects saw him in. And so he's a riddle in his life, and we left it as a riddle in the movie. But I will say that his family, interesting thing about osteogenesis imperfecta is that I think there's like a 50-50 shot that you hand it to your children.
0: Yeah.
1: And his daughter, Jeanette, who's featured in the film, got it. And we weren't able to fit this into the film, but her daughter also got it. And then she passed it on to her son. So it's like 3-4 generations with this. Harold's mother had it. And they're like the most incredible people. And it was such a great privilege to be able to meet them. And, you know, with a different set of circumstances in nurturing environments, Jeanette herself, the daughter of Harold, was traumatized by her father, but has lived a path that is in the light.
0: And
1: her children and grandchildren are remarkable. But I will say that, you know, like, I think there is even like some sort of Marvel or character that has like broken bones and turned him into some sort of villain. And I think that like a disease that renders you with fragile bones while you're being bullied for your identity can F you up.
0: Sure.
1: And I think Harold probably wanted to participate in places where he felt strength, and he dabbled in it, and then he felt rewarded for it, and it was a slow process. And the play acting got him so deep and out of control.
0: It's kind of, it's
1: and
0: it's really,
1: and he's
0: tragic.
1: No victim.
0: Yeah.
1: And I actually, I don't think of it as victimhood, but
0: it's more of a tragedy.
1: Tragedy. True tragedy.
0: Definitely.
2: Hi, this is Jamie Bell from Billy Elliot, and you're listening to the award-winning worldwide movie Sounds of Celluloid Dreams, celebrating the art of film and the movie-going experience. We love to boogie on a Saturday
0: night. We're talking with Mark Becker. He's the co-director of Amazing Live Sea Monkeys. I mean, how could you not want to see a movie called Amazing Live Sea Monkeys? It's one of the featured selections at this year's SF DocFest. You know, it's interesting. There's a broader cultural conversation happening right now about like separating art from artist. I'm curious, did you maybe view Sea Monkeys as maybe another version of that debate?
1: Yeah, it crossed both Aaron and my mind about this. The toy has had so much meaning to so many. I know there's frustrated customers over the years whose Sea Monkeys never worked, but those ads are burned into people's brains, and the ideas, sort of like the era of it, that sort of analog, or I don't know what the better word is, but the tactile enjoyments that we had as kids, and just like the world of the imagination. And truth be told, the toy is so much bigger than Harold and Yolanda.
0: Yeah.
1: Part of the theme of the film is that this is Yolanda's, and here's a person who was like in the 60s met Harold. She'd been in, once again, B movies, in like taken advantage of in so many ways in that world. And she ended up working with Harold in the office to escape. And she loved it. And she grew in the role, but she was sort of treated, and she doesn't look at it poorly, but to some degree, she was treated like arm candy for Harold. And then she came into her own until she's basically even in Harold's life, the backbone of the company, the reason why they could make sales. And she became the person who made the secret formula.
0: Yeah.
1: And she, when Harold died in 2003, she then came into her own and like was the head of this company, made a licensing deal with another company to deal with the plastic tanks. But she would continue to make the packets that everyone loves to get in the mail. Yolanda herself used to send the little kids the packets when they needed replacements. And so my point is that Yolanda is at the center of the Sea Monkeys universe, and she couldn't be a more enlightened, thoughtful person who is like of the type who just loves everybody. I'm sorry to oversell her, but she does these like women's groups, and she's like, isn't like engage in any form of racism or whatever it is was aberrant about Harold. And she wants, and her desire is to reinvent the Sea Monkeys in her own image. She had her own struggles coexisting with somebody who, you know, she appreciated Harold's good side, but she coexisted with his dark side and didn't know how to, she'll explain that she didn't know how to contend with it in her younger years. She was 20 years his junior, and now she's got the Sea Monkeys, and I just think of them as hers. She is the quote mother of the Sea Monkeys. And we weren't engaged in propaganda, but we definitely, like in the making of this, found ourselves rooting for our main character in a way that we wouldn't have even known at the on day one, but we were. We don't want the film to feel like a rah-rah Sea Monkeys film. It's a psychological portrait, but we believe the idea, and even Harold's daughter would say the same thing, Jeanette, you know, who was traumatized by her father, which is like the idea of it's through the dark that we can find the light. And
0: right.
1: I love
0: yeah.
1: that.
0: Yeah, me too. So Yolanda is literally the only one who has and the only one who knows the secret formula, right? I mean, it's just her.
1: Right.
0: Wow.
1: It's true. There's a couple other people that claimed in the making of this that they knew it, but they didn't. And there's like almost like a, I don't know, like a machismo in it that you think you know the formula. But she's got it tucked away in a safe with her lawyers. You'll see in the movie the little safe where the Sea Monkey formula resides. And she will not let go of it. And even with the toy company that had licensed the toy and tried to make their own Sea Monkeys, which is the way they, like their own like little packets, this is the way they tried to abscond with the toy. Yolanda was getting in the mail all these quote unquote guarantees, which are what you send when your sea monkeys don't work.
0: Right.
1: And they were these little kids were writing letters because the sea monkeys weren't working. And she would, for no money, or if somebody couldn't send in the couple bucks, she would replace their packets. And so, yes, she is the sole maker of the sea monkeys.
0: As documentarians, Mark, what do you see as your ultimate responsibility? Is it to forward an agenda? Is it to objectively present, or maybe just to tell a story? I mean, how much is making a good movie in the backs of your minds?
1: There is a few answers to that question, and it's a good one. Certainly, our like highest duty is to be honest in our presentation and not shy away from darker truths. And so in our making of this film, there was no way we could hide from some of the darker realities. It would feel like we'd done something ethically wrong. We were excited and happy that we could find ourselves in the making of

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1: Mm-hmm. Felt like, all right, well, we don't want to apologize. We want the audience to go on the ride that life offers, and that's what we wanted to do with the film. What's a good story is one where you can have questions and you lean into those questions and you wonder, and the film allows you to do that and learn things the way you would as things are revealed. And life doesn't offer easy answers in first acts. Yeah. And there's like good films mirror the way life is. There's anxiety, tension, questioning other people, wondering about them, and you lean in. And I think we really cared about creating a story that gave you the same kind of privilege we felt in the making of the film. We don't spend time in the first act telling you everything's okay. We allow you to learn it the way we learned it. And you allow you to experience some relief or like an epiphany or understanding or just relieving the tension of the drama along the lines of the way life offers. And so yeah. our duty was to the truth, to an experience. And ideally, a great movie will pull you through, not because it simply doesn't answer questions. It allows you to formulate your own questions about life and your own philosophies. Mm-hmm. And so this is that kind of movie where you might take away different things than you expected when you entered, and just like the way we did when we had our experience.
2: Yeah, there's a lot of layers in this film. And so as not to like have, you know, people be turned off by that, it's also what we like to call a rattling good tale. I mean, it really is. Anyway, our guest has been Mark Becker, co-director of the fascinating documentary Amazing Live Sea Monkeys, featured selection of this year's SF DocFest, a.k.a. the 25th San Francisco Documentary Film Festival. 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Amazing Live Sea Monkeys is, to me, it's far more than a mere documentary about a novelty toy. It's a meditation of sorts on nostalgia, perseverance, mythology, and sometimes the uncomfortable truths that can hide beneath American pop culture. Our thanks to director Mark Becker for joining us. Mark, thank you for your time and for your thought-provoking movie.
1: I really appreciate this interview and the opportunity to speak to your audience. And the film will be at the Vogue Theater on Sunday, and we're excited to share it with people.
2: Okay, Mark.
1: All right.
2: All right. Thanks so much.
1: Thank you, Tim.
2: Okay, you betcha.
1: Take care.
2: Bye.
1: All right, bye-bye.

0: It's just about that time that we take a break here on The Movie Show. After a brief intermission, martial arts star of the upcoming action drama The Furious will be joining us. His name is Brian Lay, and the Bay Area screen scene with GroucholReviews.com film critic Peter Canavesi. More celluloid dreams right after this.
1: The opinions expressed on Celluloid Dreams are those of the speakers and not necessarily those of anyone connected with this station.
2: Reese Witherspoon wanted her comic turn in the 2001 movie Legally Blonde to defy stereotypes.
3: I want to do something good for humanity.
2: This is Stephen Chouhet with Hollywood Stories. The 25-year-old actress was struggling to find work after several of her serious movies did little at the box office. She changed direction by playing a jilted debutante without a hair out of place that excels in the courtroom. By hanging out with real-life sorority sisters, spending a day in law school, and wearing 40 different hairstyles on screen, Reese created an empathetic character who was more than just a pampered queen. The surprise low-budget film catapulted her up into the rarefied air of Hollywood's A-list leading ladies. Suddenly finding her services in high demand, Reese insisted she would not get caught up in the rat race between female stars to look the best. The sleep-deprived new mom felt certain if she stood under a giant Legally Blonde billboard, no one would recognize her. For more great stories, go to HollywoodStories.com.
4: 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I'm 29 years old and I have a career that I love as a systems analyst. 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It still sounds cool to say that word. 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

Welcome back to the movie show, Celluloid Dreams, the movie show, your weekly radio movie show, celebrating the art of film and the movie-going experience in the Bay Area and beyond, with more of Christopher Beck's music from The Sheep Detectives, now playing in Bay Area theaters. Screen scene movie and home video reviews coming right up, but not until after we talk to ensemble cast member and martial arts expert Brian Lay about his role in the upcoming martial arts drama, The Furious.

0: Furious follows an ordinary Chinese tradesman whose daughter is kidnapped and who, with the help of a journalist, fights a criminal empire child sex ring on his way to rescue his daughter. Brian Lay, our next guest, is a stunt performer in Shang-Chi in The Legend of the Ten Rings. He is also the brother of Andy Lay, with whom he worked previously in The Paper Tigers, and worked again with him, as well as with Michelle Yeoh and Stephanie Hsu, in the multi-Oscar-winning Everything Everywhere All at Once. Brian is also co-founder of the Marshall Club stunt team with Andy Lay and Daniel Ma, and their videos can be seen on YouTube. And we are connecting with him now via Zoom to talk about The Furious. Hello, is this Brian?
1: Yeah, what's up, man?
0: Hey, Brian. Brian, thank you for joining us on behalf of The Furious, which as a film on its surface is like a love letter to classic martial arts cinema, while at the same time it's kind of pushing the genre forward. And I want to get to that in a bit, but for starters, The Furious is already generating a lot of excitement among martial arts fans because of the cast and the intensity of the action. The fight sequences, the fight sequences in this movie are just out of this world. When you first read the script, did you get that sense that this was going to be something special?
1: Definitely, yes. Well, honestly speaking, it wasn't the script that caught me. I would say that the script felt very straightforward, but it was the fact that Kenji-san, our director, was behind it. That's when I knew it would be something special.
0: Yeah, as you know, he's legendary for blending brutal realism with almost dance-like choreography. Could you talk about collaborating with a guy who understands action, not just as spectacle, but as a way to tell a story?
1: Yeah, definitely. I would say, being a fan of the genre and a student of the craft, I would say Kenji-san is at a way high level.
0: Yeah.
1: At the same time, I believe he's also always a student of the craft. I believe working with him was amazing. One reason was because we had very similar sensibilities being fans of the genre. You know, like, yeah. Example, he wanted, like, there was a scene, for spoilers, in the 5v5 when I come in and my character takes the jacket off and throws it on the ground. He didn't say this, but I'm pretty sure he was trying to channel, like, if it's the fury, it's undone. So there are things unsaid, but I can kind of tell where he draws his inspiration from. Or maybe I could be totally wrong, but it felt as if we were on a similar frequency the whole time working. And man, that just made it so much more enjoyable to work with Kenji-san. And I'm grateful for the experience.
0: Well, you know, there's a fascinating contrast in your screen presence. You have the physical power of a heavyweight fighter, but you move with this incredible speed and grace and agility. Were you conscious at all, you know, of subverting audience expectations when you perform?
1: I really appreciate that, man. Thank you. Honestly, how I saw it was, okay, you have the script, and I always see the script as a guideline, mm-hmm. right? Within the story, it's a guideline of the story. And within that story, it's up to every performer to bring their truth onto the camera. So, like, the script doesn't tell you how to behave, how to deliver a line, you know?
0: Yeah.
1: It's working to bring a part of you that's true to you. So within this preparation, Kenji and I worked very closely to create a nice backstory for the character. And through that collaborative effort, we're able to come up with a character that has these layers, you know? So honestly, when it came onto the set, when the cameras are rolling, I wasn't thinking much of what the audience is thinking. All I'm focused on is being in this place where I'm in this altered state of consciousness where I don't know how to be anything else but exist as this character.
0: Wow. Yeah.
1: So every punch that's thrown, like, a punch is still just choreography, but a punch coming from that character is a different story, you know?
0: Yeah, yeah. Yeah.
1: Yeah. So that was how I saw it, working with Kenji as the character.
0: Well, you know, your performance here and in other films like Everything Everywhere All at Once, they've helped in a way, I think, to redefine what a modern martial arts star can look like. Do you feel the genre is finally broadening beyond the traditional, quote-unquote, lean action hero stereotype?
1: I would like to think so. You know, honestly, I believe we only know as much as we only perceive as much as we know, you know? So, for example, Bruce Lee's been that lean archetype, you know, jacked as hell, lean, like badass. Same as Donnie Yen, you know? And same as a lot of other stars.
0: Yeah.
1: And I think that's kind of the archetype that we think of when it comes to action heroes. But honestly, there's so many amazing human beings out there that can bring their truth onto the camera. And if it works out where the universe has it that you become the action hero with a different build or a different look or a different style, then, so be it,
0: Well, you're even more, you're scarier in a way because you've got the moves and you've got the bulk. And it's like,
1: I
0: wow, look at
1: appreciate that.
0: yeah. Well, earlier I mentioned that The Furious kind of pushes the genre forward because it isn't just an action film. It's rooted in the terrifying reality of child trafficking and exploitation.
1: Oh.
0: When you joined the project, how important was it for you to treat that subject with seriousness and humanity rather than simply as like a backdrop for an action martial arts movie?
1: Oh, it definitely. I think that theme that rides along the whole film, I believe everything is centered around it, down to how I see it is that the story is the main thing, and these characters play the role to continue the story. But bringing the flair of martial arts is just adding color into the film, which is how I see it. But I do believe that the theme and the main message of the film is always the main theme.
0: Well, it just on a basic level, it really helps the audience, or it helped me to really have rooting interest for these characters because the stakes were so high. But the emotional engine of the story is a parent's desperation to save a child. Did that, I don't know, maybe I'm overthinking this, but did that emotional core change the way you approach the fight scenes or the intensity of your performance?
1: Yes and no. Yes, in terms of I'm conscious of what the story's about, and then, just kind of having the awareness of how this character would fit into the movie and into the story as well. At the same time, no, because a part of me had to just focus on the character in order to bring my own truth out and not focus on that so much. So it's a balance, I believe.
0: Well, the film seems to tap into universal fear, the helplessness of losing someone that you love to forces beyond your control. Do you think that emotional relatability is what elevates the movie beyond a traditional martial arts thriller? What's your reaction to that?
1: No, it definitely, I believe the story is the main driving force of any movie. If you can have the audience root for a character, you only want them to fight even more. You only want the action to be even better. So I do agree with that it's the main driving force of the movie.
0: Well, it's one of the best martial arts films I've seen in quite some time. I just love how every action scene seems to top the previous one. So let me just wrap this up because I'm looking at the clock and I don't want to go past my time. Brian Lay, featured ensemble cast member of The Furious, has been our guest. Check out The Furious when it opens in theaters on Friday, June 12th. Brian, it was great talking to you. It was kind of short, but it was great, and good luck with the movie. And it was great seeing you in this role, man. It was fabulous. Terrific. Thanks for joining us.
1: Dude, thank you for having me. I'm great. I'm happy we got to talk together. Thank you.
0: Okay, thanks, Ryan. Bye-bye.

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1: They're going to the movies. That means it's time for
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3: 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Hello, Mr. Canavesi.
4: Hello.
3: You're supposed to say Mr. Sika.
4: Oh, yes. Hello, Mr. Sika.
3: Hello, Mr. Canavesi. Tell us about Star Wars, The Mandalorian, and Grogu.
4: Well, this is a continuation of the Disney Plus series, The Mandalorian, starring Pedro Pascal and a character that is called Grogu, but sometimes called Baby Yoda, because he resembles Yoda, but pint size.
3: Yes, he's adorable.
4: Isn't he, though?
3: Yes, it is.
4: So, yeah, this is kind of, you know, set in between the big stories of the Star Wars universe, and the Mandalorian is working with the New Republic, represented by Sigourney Weaver here, to kind of clean up little messes that remain from the big Star Wars.
3: Right. And to give something to the girls in the audience, I think, too.
4: Yes. Yeah. There is Jeremy Allen White, but he he's only the voice of Jabba the Hutt's son. So, you know, he's not quite, working his sex appeal in this movie.
3: Yeah.
4: Martin Scorsese also provides a voice here as kind of like a neo-noirish character, I guess you'd have to say.
3: Yeah, I think he was in the main title credits. He was like third or fourth billed. I went, what? Martin Scorsese? What the hell? Anyway, yes, go ahead.
4: So it's, you know, it's a space bounty hunter adventure. Mm-hmm. It's a little bit 30s gangster picture, a lot future noir, and especially cliffhanger serial, right? Like, this is kind of going back to the Flash Gordon and Buck Rogers of it all that George Lucas initially had in mind with Star Wars. Mm-hmm. And Lucas has always maintained these are kids' movies. And if you look at it like that, you know, there are worse pieces of entertainment. Mm-hmm. You know, it's got some energy, a lot of it coming from the score by Ludwig Göransson.
3: Yeah, great score.
4: He provides some grand music and also some kind of like 80s neo-noir kind of music.
3: Yeah.
4: It's a pretty, you know, muscular score. But it's really kicking pretty hard at nostalgia for the early Lucas years, this movie, in ways that, you know, conjure up the term fan service. I mean, it feels actually awfully cynical when you start to pick it apart, the way in which it's recycling, like, oh, this was everybody's favorite part of this Star Wars movie, so let's put that in our movie until we're, you know, full up on all this stuff that people kind of recognize and nod their head at and go like, oh yeah, that's Star Wars, that's the good Star Wars. And yet, you know, it's a kind of inconsequential story overall, which again evokes kind of the cliffhanger serials of like, well, one thing happens, then another thing happens, then we're on to another thing, and then there's another thing until it's over. So not entirely satisfying on a narrative level. But, you know, not bad for government work.
3: Yeah. Okay, Star Wars, The Mandalorian, and Grogu is now playing in Bay Area theaters. So for that. Okay, up next here is I Love Boosters.
4: Right, so this is the new film from Boots Riley, who wrote and directed here. He did Sorry to Bother You in 2018. Mm-hmm. And, this is a breath of fresh air because we have here a filmmaker who has something on his mind and hasn't forgot to make his movie fun. You know, this is a movie you could go down to the multiplex and see and actually
3: enjoy it.
4: Instead of feel like, oh, well, this is just ticking boxes and, you know, like a feature length trailer or something. This actually feels like a movie with something going on. And Kiki Palmer is the lead here. She's always good. She plays the hub of a group of boosters, aka thieves or shoplifters, who go around to the rich brands and lift items and then resell them on the black market. And yeah, it goes into territory that I think is closest in tone to something like Everything Everywhere All at Once, right? It's a gonzo kind of science fiction-y, fantasy sort of wild.
3: Yeah, the trailer.
4: tale where impossible things happen, right?
3: Yeah.
4: Like people getting their skin peeled off and continuing to walk around and talk. But yeah, very zeitgeisty, I think, because it's it's dealing with the haves and the have-nots. It's dealing with, you know, the 1% versus everyone else. Mm-hmm. Demi Moore represents the kind of, you know, 1%ers, the CEOs, the billionaire class, yeah. kind of. Don Cheadle is in this movie in a very, almost unrecognizable, in a heap of makeup, doing a voice that is very far from how Don Cheadle normally sounds. Mm-hmm. He's a lot of fun. Keith Stanfield, Will Poulter, Isaac Gonzalez, Naomi Ackie, Taylor Page, Poppy Liu. Good cast. Colorful movie, energetic movie, and a thoughtful one.
3: Yeah, okay. I love Boosters is now playing in Bay Area theaters. Yay for I Love Boosters.
2: Yeah!
3: Okay, up next here is Tom Clancy's Jack Ryan Ghost War.
4: Yeah, why do I feel like we've gone back to the usual here?
3: I don't know. Why don't you tell us?
4: A little different. Yeah. Well, here we have another in the long-running Jack Ryan franchise from Tom Clancy, the novelist. This is the third reboot of Jack Ryan. So we had Alec Baldwin and Harrison Ford. Then we have John Krasinski.
3: Right.
4: Oh, yeah. And we had Ben Affleck in there as mm-hmm. well, right?
3: Who oh, else that's am I right. forgetting? Yeah, yeah, yeah.
4: There's been a number of Jack Ryans. And this is the sixth film. It is a feature film, but it's kind of spinning out from the Jack Ryan TV series that starred Krasinski and Wendell Pierce as his boss. And it's a lazy, cliche-ridden script here, co-written by Krasinski.
3: Oh, really? Yeah.
4: Yeah. And it's not exciting when it tries to be exciting, and it's not funny when it tries to be funny. It's full of brand placement that's extremely annoying. So it's just kind of paying lip service to international espionage ethics while it essentially kind of props up the idea of, don't worry, you know, you can trust that America will always have a hero like Jack Ryan who will do the right thing. Mm. But it's not a very convincing case that they make here, nor a very interesting story. It's one of these weird movies now that they all kind of, you have to admit, well, they had to have spent a lot of money on this, and yeah. yet it still feels cheap.
3: Yeah.
4: It just doesn't feel like, you know, the old Jack Ryan movies felt like yeah. on this kind of big scale, even though they're at eye-catching international locations and such. You know, the action scenes just kind of fizzle. So, yeah, nothing to see here, in my opinion.
3: Okay, Tom Clancy's Jack Ryan Ghost War is now playing at Bay Area Theaters. Boo. Okay, wrapping it up for the week, we've got Passenger.
4: Yeah, this is a supernatural horror movie here, directed by Andre Overdahl, who did Troll Hunter, was his kind of breakthrough, and then more recently, The Last Voyage of the Demeter. And this stars Jacob Scipio and Lou Lobel as a young couple. They're traveling in a van. They've adopted the van life. They've gotten rid of their New York apartment and hit the road. They're not exactly on the same page, as it turns out. So there's a little bit of tension in the relationship over that lifestyle choice, which is exacerbated by a horrible creature that they encounter on the road, known as the Passenger, this demonic entity that keeps popping up and making road trippers disappear from the road. It's not a bad premise.
3: Yeah, yeah.
4: Theoretically.
3: Yeah, it sounds not bad.
4: Yeah, unfortunately, this really runs at a plot deficit. There's just not that much that happens in the movie, and it kind of just feels like you're being strung along and just kind of hitting some beats until you can wrap it up with a bow at the end.
3: I suspect it's repetitive, probably, too.
4: It is somewhat repetitive, well. There are some solid visual and oral tricks here that will give people jumps and will creep people out and scare them, but they're too few and far between. Overdahl's not a bad director. It's just an anemic script.
3: Yeah.
4: I will say there is a kind of an Easter egg here for David Lynch fans that was kind of, for me, was sort of jaw-dropping.
3: Oh.
4: But not enough to justify the price of admission, for sure.
3: All right. Passenger, now playing in Bay Area theaters. Boo. Okay. Peter Canavesi, GroucherReviews.com, in and out of Screen Scene this week. Back next week with more movie reviews. Peter, thank you for being here. And, we'll be right back.

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2: Award-winning journalist, music critic, and co-creator, host of NPR's Alt Latino, Felix Contreras, has the widest range of music he adores of anyone I know. He's an international ambassador of Latin music and art, but he can just as easily rhapsodize about his love for the Grateful Dead, jazz, and the Beatles, and explain poetically how it all connects. Felix and I met at NPR in 2001 when Jazz Inspired was part of a show called Jazz Riffs, and Felix was the executive director of the series. Felix has been a dear friend ever since and a tireless supporter of Jazz Inspired, so it was a treat and honor to finally have him on the show. I'm Judy Carmichael, and this is Jazz Inspired. So, Felix, the Grateful Dead, I have more fans who tell me they never liked jazz. They're totally Grateful Dead fans. It's two things. It'll be, what is it, heavy metal or the Grateful Dead, and then they become fans of my jazz, which I
3: oh my gosh.